there only to hide my guilt and shame. I forgive you, now I ask the same of you. While we were apart, I was human too.

Desde 1981. Tornaga Leones. Todo un clásico. On the blind side, down the back ways, the roots of sadness go. When you can't get what you need.

0: Hey, on it. We did it.
1: Los panoramas y todo lo que pasa en Valdivia. Los grandes hits.